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1: 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Joana Cruz contigo por aqui. Vamos lá com estas grandes músicas nestas 10 seguidinhas, agora com Fresca. 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